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2: 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Lagu ini tuh kayak main karakter energi banget soalnya. 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

0: Your attention, please. 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
1: 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Kayaknya there's no other words selain mungkin yang cocok stay with me kali. Karena Kiki tuh bakal mengudara di DJ FM Surabaya ini ya, Youngsters ya. Jadi kayak katanya Calvin Harris, Justin Timberlake, and also Halsey and Pharrell Williams lewat lagunya yang satu ini.
2: Hey, it's a mess out there. They can leave, but we don't care. We'll stay. I'm good right here. I've been

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I'm so reckless when I rock my Givenchy dress. 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My daddy Alabama, mama Louisiana.